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1: 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Just like weight loss medications stimulate your GLP-1 hormone, which is a stop-eating hormone, research from the University of Toronto says you can naturally boost it by eating certain foods, and here's how. First, eat more fiber. From beans, vegetables, nuts, and seeds, your gut bacteria turns fiber into a byproduct that boosts GLP-1. Also, consume more healthy fats, like from olive oil, avocados, and pistachios. They stimulate more GLP-1 than butter or cheese. And flip the order in which you eat. Eat protein and vegetables before the carbs. Studies showed that meal sequence, which is the order foods are eaten in, can impact GLP-1, and eating protein and vegetables before carbohydrates does result in a higher GLP-1 level compared to eating carbohydrates before the protein. And yes, chewing matters. Scientific reports found that more chewing equals more GLP-1, the weight loss hormone.
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1: Gib, this is not true for me, but in North America, one out of four dads say they are better at handling birds and the bees talk than the moms. I am really bad at this.
2: I mean, look, it's uncomfortable, but the reality is we need to be the ones that teach our kids about it, right? Like, they can't hear. It's all over the internet. It's all over. Their peers are going to get it. Everybody now has the older brother that tells too much information to the younger kid.
1: Yeah.
2: It's called the internet, and it's in everybody's home. Yeah. So whether you are the dad or the mom, you got to start having the conversation. And look, I think both parents should be having the conversation from both perspectives with all of the kids. Maybe mom does the initial one with the girls, dad does the initial one with the boys. I don't know. That's for you to decide. But I think it should be it's an important part of development. And the more we hide it away and shy it away, the more predators are able to leverage that.
1: Yeah, I remember the deep conversation I had with Prima when she was younger. I said, "Hey, Prima, come here. I got to talk to you." She goes, "Yeah, Dad. What is it?" I said, "Are you good with the birds and bees stuff? Do we need anything? Do you need to do anything?
2: That is so old school. That's such an old school way of doing it. You get it, right? All right. I'm going to go back to my bar.
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0: 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Hey, intelligent people, here's a quick tip to make you even more intelligent to boost your memory. Go stand in the sun just for a little bit. Right after you learn new information and you want to solidify it in your brain, go stand in the sun just for a little bit. According to research from the University of Arizona, exposure to the sun's blue light rays increases your brain's ability to process information, guaranteeing it'll get stored in your long-term memory. It activates the hippocampus. That's the part of the brain that stores memories. So next time you need to commit something to memory, head outside, stand in the sun for a few minutes while you mull it over. You'll cement it into your memory banks.
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2: 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And guess what? The sleep bankers stayed more alert, had faster reaction times, and even recovered better afterward. 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You can even bank sleep with naps. 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

0: 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You will rarely see ones that rate something as average, whether it's a product, service, or even a movie. Dr. Michael Anderson is an economics professor at UC Berkeley. He tells us when people take the time to review something, when they take the time, it's usually because they feel passionately about it, one way or the other. They loved it or they hated it. So take glowing reviews and reviews that totally trash something and give it one star with a grain of salt. The truth is probably somewhere in the middle.
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0: Today's 97.5, more music and better variety. Remember when family dinner was full of conversation and laughter? Not so much anymore, apparently. A new survey of parents finding that a third of families now eat in total silence. No talking at all. And for a lot of families, just getting everybody to the table is a challenge. 40% of parents say they don't eat dinner at the same time as their kids on most nights. And 1 in 10 never eat dinner with the family at all. Even when families do sit down together, distractions take over. Nearly half of respondents said they're on their phones during dinner, and more than 1 in 5 would rather watch TV than talk. Why the silence? Well, besides phones and TV, 30% of parents say they simply don't know what to talk about with their kids. But psychologist Dr. Linda Papadopoulos says dinner time conversation is crucial. It helps kids build social skills. It boosts their confidence and can even improve their grades. Lots of science supporting this. Kids also eat healthier when they eat with their families.
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1: 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It's Intelligence for Your Life, John Tesh with you. And if you want a healthier home, you might need to make it a little germier. We're talking about good germs. According to Dr. Jack Gilbert, pediatrics professor from UC San Diego, most microbes in your home aren't harmful. In fact, a more diverse microbiome can strengthen your immune system and reduce your risk of allergies and asthma. So here are a few ways to give your home a healthy microbial makeover. First, open your windows. Fresh air brings in helpful microbes that help train your immune system. And without this type of exposure, the immune system can overreact to non-harmful allergens and organisms, which could lead to autoimmune conditions or allergies. Open your windows. And then add houseplants. Studies show indoor plants increase exposure to beneficial microbes. Even a windowsill herb garden can boost anti-inflammatory proteins in your body. And then only use disinfectants in areas like the kitchen and bathroom where bacteria and mold can spread. But if you're cleaning dust and dirt from other surfaces, just use a damp cloth, because over-disinfecting kills helpful microbes too. And one more thing, you might consider getting a pet. Dogs in particular bring a rich variety of microbes indoors, which may lower allergy and asthma risk. Bottom line, a little dirt can do your immune system a whole lot of good.
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1: All right, here's a power tip for you. Whether you're at a business event, on a first date, or at a party, if you're not sure how to connect with someone you've just met, networking expert Robbie Samuel suggests you pay them a compliment about any accessories they may be wearing.
2: Oh, yeah.
1: You got to be a little careful with this, Gib. It could be a jacket, some sunglasses, jewelry, or anything you could consider peripheral gear.
2: Yes.
1: Samuel says this kind of compliment acknowledges a choice that they made or something they can control.
2: Right. It was a conscious decision for that day. It's something that is, you know, that they added to their outfit.
1: Love the toupee.
2: Definitely not that. So you want it to be like a watch or a piece of jewelry or, you know, like a hat or even shoes. Those kinds of things that cannot be perceived as being inappropriate. So it's on the periphery of the body, but also are associated with an active choice. People love to hear the good things about themselves. You will never not make a good impression. You always make a good impression if you are positive about the other person. We just love it. We can't get enough of it. If we hear our name repeated over and over again and hear all the good things about us, we're going to be like, I like that guy. Of course you like that guy. He told you he had nice bangles.
1: Did you say bangles?
2: Bangles and bobbles.
1: Oh, I got it now.
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0: 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The Mountaineers are coming home.
1: 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Did they get him? 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
0: The biggest plays, the unforgettable moments.
3: 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The ball game is over.
0: The victories that make all of West Virginia proud.
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1: Good morning from the MTA. Checking in on the MARC train system. Brunswick train 872 is on time this morning, leaving Duffield's at 5:18, Brunswick 5:40, Point of Rocks at 5:51. Expected arrival in Washington is around 7:10. Train 874 is leaving Martinsburg at 5:25, Duffield's 5:43, Brunswick 6:08. That train is arriving in Washington around 7:35. And finally, train 878 is leaving Martinsburg at 6:25. For the MTA Transit team, I'm Austin Todd with your MARC Rail update. 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
2: 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On 81 right now between Winchester, Martinsburg, Hagerstown, Greencastle, traffic looks pretty good. 70 between Hancock in toward Hagerstown, Frederick. I don't see any accidents at all. Merging on the southbound 270. Traffic is going to be okay out of Frederick all the way toward Lane Divide. 15 across Point of Rocks, kind of busy. It's off and on into Luckett's. The rest of the ride to Leesburg is good. Route 9, Martinsburg to Charlestown. I don't see any accidents. Traffic slows at the West Virginia, Virginia line, Harper's Ferry Road into Hillsboro. Heavy at the Berlin Turnpike, and then you'll find a Route 7. I'm Allie Oakley with traffic.
3: Good morning from the MTA on the MARC train system, Brunswick train.

0: 872 is leaving Harper's Ferry just before 5:30. Brunswick 5:40. Point of Rocks 5:51. Expected arrival in Washington is about 7:10. Train 874 is leaving Martinsburg at 5:25. Duffield's 5:43. Brunswick 6:08. The train is arriving in Washington around 7:35. And finally, train 878 is leaving at 6:25. For the MTA Transit team, I'm Austin Todd with your Mark Rail update.
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2: 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On 81 right now between Winchester, Martinsburg, Hagerstown, Greencastle, traffic looks pretty good. 70 between Hancock and toward Hagerstown, Frederick. I don't see any accidents at all. Merging onto southbound 270. Traffic is going to be okay out of Frederick all the way toward Lane 5. 15 across Point of Rocks, kind of busy. It's up and on into Luckett's. The rest of the ride to Leesburg is good. Route 9, Martinsburg to Charlestown. I don't see any accidents. Traffic slows at the West Virginia-Virginia line. Harper's Ferry Road into Hillsboro. Heavy at the Berlin Turnpike, and then you're fine to Route 7. I'm Allie Oakley with traffic.
3: Good morning from the MTA on the MARC train system. Brunswick train 872 is leaving Harper's Ferry just before 5:30. Brunswick 5:40, Point of Rocks 5:51. Expected arrival in Washington is about 7:10. Train 874 is leaving Martinsburg at 5:25. Duffield's 5:43, Brunswick 6:08. The train is arriving in Washington around 7:35. And finally, train 878 is leaving at 6:25. For the MTA Transit Team, I'm Austin Todd with your MARC Rail Update.
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0: The rest of my life gon' start today. Good morning. Good morning. Good morning. The rest of my life gon' start today. Good morning.
1: Good morning to you. It is 6 o'clock on Tuesday, July 7th. 7/7/26. Next year, that'll be kind of a big deal. How you doing? Have yourself a good day yesterday? Woo! Got that rain, didn't we? And did you watch any of the FIFA World Cup? I did not watch it. However, I did pick up on some of the highlights. Aww. Guess that's the end of the road. But you know, I am proud of the team for getting that far, you know? It's kind of a big deal. All right, let's talk about the show today. And just like all week, I'm going to have tickets for you to go to Del Grosso's Amusement Park in Tipton, PA. Okay? Yes. Family four packs in the 7 o'clock hour. It's Tuesday, so we'll climb in the wormhole. And, of course, I got the workday kickoff and all of that. So, shall we get started? Let's get going. Come on, everybody. Let's rise and shine. Let's go.
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0: West Virginia State Treasurer Larry Pack's office has released more details about ongoing investigations into some Hope Scholarship schools. Pack, who is chairman of the board, announced last Thursday Tigard Valley Christian Academy was permanently disqualified for failing to repay funds due back to the Hope Scholarship program despite repeated attempts. Three Laurel Academy locations in Terre Alta, Newburgh, and Parsons were placed on probation as well. The Hope Scholarship Program is an education savings account in which state money is set aside for a child's education and follows the child. PAC announced last month more than 26,000 students have applied for full funding for the coming school year. Meanwhile, the West Virginia Association of School Administrators will meet today to discuss the new I Love West Virginia Public Schools campaign, which aims to celebrate the students, staff, family, and communities that make public education a cornerstone of the Mountain State. County school systems across the Mountain State have lost thousands of students in recent years. Melody Wolf, the mother of injured National Guardsman Andy Wolf, gave an update on his recovery during an appearance on Panhandle Live yesterday.
1: He's doing well. He is making gains every week. Each week, there's just more being added to his vocabulary. His sentences are coming together. We still have a ways to go. We do have surgery scheduled for September 2nd. He'll get his cranioplasty or skull reconstruction. We'll just continue on with therapy. But as far as that goes, that should be the only surgery that he's going to need.
0: Hear that full interview on our Panhandle News Network Spotify, out now. For the Panhandle News Network, I'm Marcia Kovalik.
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3: 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On 81 between Winchester, Martinsburg, Hagerstown, Greencastle, Chambersburg, there are no accidents. 70 between Hancock, Hagerstown, Myersville, and Frederick lanes are open. You merge onto southbound 270, pretty heavy at the Monocacy, Urbana to Hyattstown, then you're fine toward the lane divide. On 15, traffic is pretty heavy when you get to St. Clair Lane to Luckett's. After that, to Leesburg, you're good. Route 9, traffic slows when you get to Sagal Road to Harper's Ferry Road, heavy in Hillsboro, heavy at the Berlin Turnpike, and the rest of the ride to Route 7 is doing just fine. I'm Allie Oakley with traffic.
4: Good morning from the MTA. Checking in on the MARC train system, Brunswick trains 872 and 874 are both on schedule this morning. Train 872 is leaving Point of Rocks about 5:50. Train 874 is on schedule, leaving Harper's Ferry just before 6 o'clock. Brunswick 608, Point of Rocks around 6:20, arriving in Washington about 7:35. And finally, train 878 is leaving Martinsburg at 6:25, Duffield 6:42, Harper's Ferry just before 7 o'clock. For the MTA Transit Team, I'm Austin Todd with your MARC Rail Update.
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7: Here's your Panhandle News Network forecast. Today will be mainly cloudy and humid with a thunderstorm expected this afternoon, reaching a high of 80. Tonight, the weather will be partly cloudy and humid with a chance of a couple of showers and a low of 69. Tomorrow, it will remain humid with intervals of sunshine, but there is a possibility of an afternoon thunderstorm in some areas with temperatures reaching a high of 80. Tomorrow night, expect mainly cloudy and humid conditions with a chance of a shower in spots during the evening, followed by a thunderstorm in spots late at night with a low of 67. With the AccuWeather forecast, I'm meteorologist Joe Lundberg on today's 97.5.

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Yep, next hour, fun and games, so you can get your hands on a family four-pack of tickets to go to Del Grosso's Amusement Park in Tipton, PA, and Laguna Splash. Have a good time. 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

Today's 97.5 More Music, Better Variety with Sabrina Carpenter and Espresso. It's 6:16, a little sloppy out there. Well, it's not raining right now, at least wasn't on my way in. A little bit of sprinkling, but pavement is a little wet. So please, you're going to be just careful on your way out the door this morning. Let's talk work just a little bit, shall we? Okay, so the other day I came across things that Gen Z just will not put up with in the workplace. They're trying not to be like other generations. So, for instance, they're trying to redefine what healthy careers actually look like in general. And so they don't want to complain about things. They're choosing just not to put up with them, which I think is kind of interesting, like to watch and learn. But what are some of the things that this generation's just not looking at, not going to accept in the workplace? Chronically low wages. 9 things that Gen Z workers are like, nope, not going to do it. That's the number one thing. Chronically low wages. Also, the constant pressure to say yes to new projects. Well, how do you get ahead then? You know, if there's a new project and you're like, yes, of course, I'm interested. I want to do well. I guess that means I'm a different generation. No overtime as a salaried employee. They're not going to put up with that. Well, how do you do that? Do you go with the boss and you say, you know what? I'm working overtime. You're going to pay me. Does that fly? Oh, no. Also, strict dress codes. Well, that's a thing. Do you remember years ago when like casual Friday was a big thing? Like that was just a big thing. Nobody had heard of casual Friday before that. And then when it became a thing, you know, then it sort of took over the whole work week because it's a lot more of a casual situation when you think of dress codes.

0: No, but strict dress codes, they're not into it. And number five, constant meetings. Gen Z is not about sitting down and having, well, probably not sitting around a conference table, probably sitting next to the computer and Zooming and, Teams meetings and so forth all day long. They're not going to do it. But there's another one, feeling guilty for taking sick days. I don't think anybody should feel guilty for taking sick days. If you're not feeling well, keep your germs at home. That's what I got to say about that. But what's the biggest thing that you are not tolerating in the workplace? And do some of these things that Gen Z is like, yeah, no, we're not doing that. Other generations might have done it. We're not doing it. Do any of these resonate with you? Let me know. 888-7975-975. Let's get a check of the roads.
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2: 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On 81, between Winchester, Martinsburg, and Hagerstown, Greencastle, Chambersburg, and Shippensburg, I don't see any accidents. 70 between Hancock, Hagerstown, South Mountain, and Frederick lanes are open. Emerge onto southbound 270. Traffic slows out of Urbana past Hyattstown. The rest of the right of the lane divide, it's not bad. Heavy on the 270 spur. 15, it's heavy getting toward Mountville Road in Luckett's. The rest of the right to Leesburg, it's good. Route 9, traffic slows after the Shenandoah River, and that's going to stay with you off and on into Hillsboro. Lining up at the Berlin Turnpike as well as Hamilton Station. The length of Route 7, it's good. O'Malley Oakley with traffic.
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0: today's 97.5 More Music, Better Variety Panic at the Disco with High Hopes. It is 6:30 on National Macaroni Day, and I heard about some food that I needed to tell you about. I love Pringles. If I ever do a road trip, then it's all about Pringles for me, right? Well, apparently, Pringles has come up with hot dog buns. You can only get them by ordering them online, but Pringles hot dog buns. I'm curious, and I would very much like to try those. Also, Krispy Kreme and Girl Scouts have gotten together. So now there are Krispy Kreme Girl Scout cookies, Girl Scout donuts. Yeah, they're inspired. It's a dream collaboration. I'm like, wow, that looks amazing. So the lineup includes Thin Mints, Lemon Ups, coconut caramel cookies, Samoas, whatever they're called, my favorite. And they begin selling today. So you can purchase them individually or in a dozen at select grocery stores, six packs, and while the supplies last. But Krispy Kreme, Girl Scouts, what took them so long getting that together? That sounds amazing. It is time for news.
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2: The Hagerstown Police Department has issued an update on a shooting from early Sunday that claimed the life of a man in Hagerstown. HPD has identified the victim as 30-year-old Delonte Demetrius Young of Hagerstown. They've also identified two suspects facing first-degree murder and other related offenses are 38-year-old Michael Timothy Wilder and 39-year-old Sierra Candace Bryant, both of Hagerstown. Read more in an article at PanhandleNewsNetwork.com. Washington County Public Schools say they'll continue their community engagement series later this month. New Superintendent Dr. Gary Willow will be in attendance. Melody Wolf, the mother of injured National Guardsman Andrew Wolf, was a guest on yesterday's Panhandle Live. She gave an update on his recovery, including a scheduled surgery date in September. A few weeks ago, prosecutors in D.C. said they will seek the death penalty for the suspect. Melody Wolf says they're following along with the trial.
3: Yes, we do have, we get updates. We're in like the victim advocate system, so we get updates, and I think his next appearance in court will be in September. These are just status hearings, things that we, I mean, I guess we could go to if we wanted, but it's not much happening there. So but yes, we are able to follow through with that.
2: You can hear that full interview on our Panhandle News Network Spotify. The U.S. Justice Department is appealing the dismissal of a lawsuit seeking to obtain Pennsylvania's voter data. That lawsuit accusing the Commonwealth of violating federal law for failing to provide requested voter registration lists.

0: But the Secretary of the Commonwealth, Al Schmidt, called the request an overreach. Prosecutors in Utah are trying to make their case against accused Charlie Kirk murderer Tyler Robinson, aiming to convince a judge they have enough evidence to try Robinson and seek the death penalty. NATO leaders will gather in Turkey this week for a summit as the Trump administration continues to scrutinize the transatlantic alliance. Hamas says it is willing to transfer governance of the Gaza Strip to a U.S.-backed interim administration. The group has been running the Palestinian territory for 2 decades, including during the attacks on Israel in October of 2023. And the Department of Government Efficiency, also known as DOGE, has officially shut down. A social media post from the agency over the weekend said the formal mission of DOGE may have come to an end, but the mission to eliminate waste, fraud, and abuse in government would continue. For the Panhandle News Network, I'm Marcia Kovalik.
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2: 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On 81 between Winchester, Martinsburg, Hagerstown, Greencastle, there are no accidents. 70 between Hancock, Hagerstown to Frederick, all lanes are open. You merge onto southbound 270. Traffic is going to slow out of Urbana. Now we've got a crash on the northbound side before you get to Urbana. On 15, it's heavy at Point of Rocks, Luckett's as well. Route 9, traffic is going to slow at the West Virginia Bridge.
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You can win tickets to Del Grosso's Amusement Park and Laguna Splash in Tipton, PA. I got them ready for you. So be ready to play some fun and games. That's all on the way. But right now, we got to get a little clickbait. Clickbait's brought to you by L.A. Roberts Jewelers, Old World Jewelers. For a new age. There's a lot of interest about the marriage of Taylor Swift and Travis Kelce. So I'll get into a little bit of that. But first, some quick hits. It's all over for the U.S. FIFA World Cup team, United States versus Belgium, did not go well. The third host country in the FIFA World Cup has fallen despite getting back striker Folarin Balogun. I'm sure I'm saying his name wrong, but you know exactly who I'm talking about because there's been a lot of talk about him lately. Anyway, in controversial fashion, the United States men's national team proved to be no match for Belgium, who advanced as a result of a 4-1 win. Malik Tillman did find the net for the USMNT, but two goals from Charles de Ketelaere and more from Nicholas Raskin and Romelu Lukaku. Come on, are they just messing with me? Okay, it proved to be insurmountable. Belgium now takes on Spain in the quarterfinals on Friday afternoon. That was a lot for me to try and, you know, I don't know sports. Hey, have you been hearing about this AI actress, Tilly Norwood? Yeah, well, Tilly Norwood, I first heard about her maybe sometime last year. Anyway, she's the AI actor who sparked a lot of anger in Hollywood last year. She's set to star in her first feature film. Particle 6, which is the AI-focused studio that she's from, announced a new comedy drama called Misaligned. They're describing it as a coming-of-age story infused with existential AI chaos that's set inside a surreal digital world somewhere in the cloud called the Tillyverse. This will be the first full-length AI feature film from Particle 6. It's currently in early development. Shakira and FIFA have teamed up to do their part to help Venezuela in the aftermath of the devastating earthquakes that hit there. The FIFA Global Citizen Education Fund and Shakira have earmarked $500,000 to help ensure Venezuelan youth still have resources to continue their education. In case you forgot, back in May, Shakira said she was donating 100% of the profits from her 2026 FIFA World Cup anthem, Die Die, to the FIFA Global Citizen Education Fund, where she sits on the board as well. All right, here's some things about Travis Kelce and Taylor Swift. An insider spilled a couple of things about them and their wedding. For instance, they both became very emotional during their Madison Square Garden wedding ceremony. Kelce appeared nervous but composed as he exchanged vows. Swift reportedly teared up when he promised to

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Next hour, we're going to play some fun and games so that

0: early evening, black tie. So there you go. That's it for clickbait this time. There's another one next hour at 7:48.
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2: 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On 81 between Winchester, Martinsburg, Hagerstown, Greencastle, there are no accidents. 70 between Hancock, Hagerstown, South Mountain, and Frederick, all lanes are open. Merging on southbound 270, you got heavy traffic out of Urbana to Hyattstown. The northbound side, you got a crash north of Hyattstown before you get to Urbana, and that's going to be the focal point on the northbound side. Southbound side of 15, traffic slows St. Clair Lane to Luckett's. The rest of the ride to Leesburg, it's good. Route 9, traffic slows at the West Virginia-Virginia line, and then you're going to slow at Harpers Ferry Road briefly and Hillsborough briefly, and then Percival Road to the Berlin Turnpike briefly. I'm Allie Oakley with traffic.
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5: West Virginia State Treasurer Larry Pack's office has released more details about ongoing investigations into some Hope Scholarship schools. Pack, who is chairman of the board, announced last Thursday Tigard Valley Christian Academy was permanently disqualified for failing to repay funds due back to the Hope Scholarship program despite repeated attempts. Three Laurel Academy locations in Terre Alta, Newburgh, and Parsons were placed on probation as well. The Hope Scholarship Program is an education savings account in which state money is set aside for a child's education and follows the child. PAC announced last month more than 26,000 students have applied for full funding for the coming school year. Meanwhile, the West Virginia Association of School Administrators will meet today to discuss the new

0: I Love West Virginia Public Schools campaign, which aims to celebrate the students, staff, family, and communities that make public education a cornerstone of the Mountain State. County school systems across the Mountain State have lost thousands of students in recent years. Melody Wolf, the mother of injured National Guardsman Andy Wolf, gave an update on his recovery during an appearance on Panhandle Live yesterday.
1: He's doing well. He is making gains every week. Each week, there's just more being added to his vocabulary. His sentences are coming together. We still have a ways to go. We do have surgery scheduled for September 2nd. He'll get his cranioplasty or skull reconstruction. We'll just continue on with therapy. But as far as that goes, that should be the only surgery that he's going to need.
0: Hear that full interview on our Panhandle News Network Spotify, out now. For the Panhandle News Network, I'm Marcia Kovalik.
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3: 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On 81 between Winchester, Martinsburg, Hagerstown, there are no accidents. Traffic looks pretty good. 70 between Hancock, Hagerstown, South Mountain, Myersville, and Frederick. All lanes are open. Merging onto southbound 270, you've got this heavy traffic south of Urbana past Hightstown. The northbound side, it's a crash before you get to the exit for Urbana. That's causing that big delay and distraction there. It's going to be delayed from Hightstown to southbound side. Briefly looks at it. Southbound side, a 15 traffic is going to slow when you get to St. Clair Lane or just to the south of that into Luckett's. Route 9 lining up at the West Virginia line, definitely at the Berlin Turnpike. I'm Allie Oakley with traffic.
4: Today is 97.5 weather. 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
5: Here's your Panhandle News Network forecast. Today will be mainly cloudy and humid with a thunderstorm expected this afternoon, reaching a high of 80. Tonight, the weather will be partly cloudy and humid with a chance of a couple of showers and a low of 69. Tomorrow, it will remain humid with intervals of sunshine, but there is a possibility of an afternoon thunderstorm in some areas with temperatures reaching a high of 80. Tomorrow night, expect mainly cloudy and humid conditions with a chance of a shower in spots during the evening, followed by a thunderstorm in spots late at night with a low of 67. With the AccuWeather forecast, I'm meteorologist Joe Lundberg on today.

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0: 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I'm giving away family 4-packs of tickets to go to Del Grosso's Amusement Park and Laguna Splash in Tipton, PA. 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
2: 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On 81 between Winchester, Martinsburg, Hagerstown, Greencastle, Chambersburg, and Shippensburg, I don't see any accidents. 70 between Hancock, Hagerstown, Myersville, Frederick, all of that is open. Northbound 270, before you get to Urbana, you do have a crash. Delays out of Hyattstown. Southbound delays are south of Urbana to Hyattstown, and then you'll hit some more delays when you start to head in Gaithersburg. 15, traffic is going to be jammed St. Clair Lane, and that takes you the rest of the ride to Luckett's on your way to Limestone School Road. And Route 9, heavy at Harper's Ferry Road, Hillsboro, and then when you get to Percival Road to the Berlin Turnpike. I'm Allie Oakley with traffic.
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0: It is 7:18 now on Today's 97.5. Good morning. Who's this?
4: Good morning. It's Ann Stoudemire.
0: Good morning, Ann. It's good to have you on the line. You ready to play a little fun and games?
4: Yes, I am.
0: All right. You know what? We've all been to amusement parks. What we're going to do is play a round of 5 and 10. I want you to give me 5 things that you love in amusement parks in 10 seconds. Go.
4: The merry-go-round, the roller coasters, the food, the, what are those things called?
0: Hurry. That was 3.
4: Hot dogs.
0: Okay, one more.
4: The swings.
0: Okay. Yeah, it's hard when you're under pressure, isn't it?
4: It is. What are the, I can't think of those things that you fry with the...
0: Funnel cakes?
4: Funnel cake, yes. That's the number one thing you go for.
0: Funnel cakes. Those are phenomenal. Well, I hope you get to go and get yourself a funnel cake because now you got a 4-pack of tickets. You are going to go to Del Grosso's, okay?
4: Yes, ma'am. Thank you.
0: You're welcome. Hold on and I'll give you all the details, all right?
4: Yes, ma'am.
0: All right. And everyone else, not to worry. All week, I am hooking you up with tickets.

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That is Somber with Homewrecker. I like that he puts his name in lowercase letters in the and the titles of his songs in lowercase letters for some reason. Okay, so let's talk about this. You're going on vacation, right? Are you prepared? I tell you, every time I go on vacation or even plan to go on vacation, I end up doing this thing where I make myself tired because I'm packing late at night. I put everything off to the last minute. You know, I want to do all the dishes and, you know, do laundry and make sure things are put away, et cetera, et cetera. And I talked to a friend recently who was like, I know I'm going on a big trip. And so that I don't come back anxious, I make sure everything is in its place. So when I get back, I don't feel like I have stuff to do. So here are 8 things to do 24 hours before you go on vacation. Clean up at home and also your desk at work. It's a lot nicer if you don't come back to a mess, just like what my friend said. Deal with any trash, any perishables. Get rid of those in advance so you don't have to worry about those. Set your out-of-office message. That way, when people start calling you or reaching out to you, you can be like, I'm out of the office, contact this person. And do that for your voicemail as well. Double check all your reservations, flight times, hotel dates, all of that. I once booked a flight to the wrong place. I mean, that is so me. I really did. It was a family reunion, and the person who was organizing it was in Jacksonville, Florida, and I thought that's where the reunion was. It was not. So luckily, I had to change my flight. Luckily, I checked in advance. Anyway, make sure you've got all your documents together in one spot, even if that's a digital spot, like plane ticket, your license, your passport, whatever, have it all together. Charge all of your devices in advance, your phone, your tablet, computer, earbuds, smartwatch, everything. And then you pack, make sure you pack those as well. And download any media that you may want in advance. Finally, set your thermostat, lights, irrigation, everything that's going to be taken care of when

0: you're gone and take a photo of your bathroom. It could come in handy for insurance purposes if there's some kind of plumbing issue or leak while you're away. That one was a complete and total game changer. Take a picture of your bathroom. Never thought of it. And then make a list of stuff you need to do when you get back. One for personal chores, one for work tasks. That way you're prepared and organized before you go. I'm actually going to print this out and use it the next time I go away. I think it's a pretty helpful tip. It was on Business Insider. And hopefully that'll help you too. It is time for news.
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2: The Hagerstown Police Department has issued an update on a shooting from early Sunday that claimed the life of a man in Hagerstown. HPD has identified the victim as 30-year-old Delonte Demetrius Young of Hagerstown. They've also identified two suspects facing first-degree murder and other related offenses are 38-year-old Michael Timothy Wilder and 39-year-old Sierra Candace Bryant, both of Hagerstown. Read more in an article at PanhandleNewsNetwork.com. Washington County Public Schools say they'll continue their community engagement series later this month. New Superintendent Dr. Gary Willow will be in attendance. Melody Wolf, the mother of injured National Guardsman Andrew Wolf, was a guest on yesterday's Panhandle Live. She gave an update on his recovery, including a scheduled surgery date in September. A few weeks ago, prosecutors in D.C. said they will seek the death penalty for the suspect. Melody Wolf says they're following along with the trial.
3: Yes, we do have, we get updates. We're in like the victim advocate system, so we get updates. And I think his next appearance in court will be in September. These are just status hearings, things that we, I mean, I guess we could go to if we wanted, but it's not much happening there. So but yes, we are able to follow through with that.
2: You can hear that full interview on our Panhandle News Network Spotify. The U.S. Justice Department is appealing the dismissal of a lawsuit seeking to obtain Pennsylvania's voter data. That lawsuit accusing the Commonwealth of violating federal law for failing to provide requested voter registration lists. But the Secretary of the Commonwealth, Al Schmidt, called the request an overreach. Prosecutors in Utah are trying to make their case against accused Charlie Kirk murderer Tyler Robinson, aiming to convince a judge they have enough evidence to try Robinson and seek the death penalty. NATO leaders will gather in Turkey this week for a summit as the Trump administration continues to scrutinize the transatlantic alliance. Hamas says it is willing to transfer governance of the Gaza Strip to a U.S.-backed interim administration. The group has been running the Palestinian territory for 2 decades, including during the attacks on Israel in October of 2023. And the Department of Government Efficiency, also known as DOGE, has officially shut down. A social media post from the agency over the weekend said the formal mission of DOGE may have come to an end, but the mission to eliminate waste, fraud, and abuse in government would continue. For the Panhandle News Network, I'm Marcia Kovalik.
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5: 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On 81 between Winchester, Martinsburg, and Hagerstown, there are no accidents where 70 and 81 come together. It's heavy. 70 between Hancock, Hagerstown, South Mountain, and Frederick. All lanes are open. Southbound side of 270, traffic slows out of Urbana to Hyattstown. Northbound side, there is an accident before you get to 80 in Urbana with big delays out of Hyattstown. 15, traffic slows south of St. Clair Lane into Luckett's, kind of off and on past Limestone School Road. Route 9, you're lined up for Hartford's Ferry Road. After Cider Mill Road.
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Today's 97.5 More Music, Better Variety. We are so excited to be the new home. Well, the WVRC media stations are the new home of the West Virginia Mountaineers. Sports, athletics, all going to start in the fall. You'll be able to hear football and all the sports on various stations throughout the Mountain State. Here's Benson Boone with Beautiful Things.

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1: That is Louis Capaldi on today's 97.5 More Music, Better Variety. It is 7:51 on your Tuesday morning. It wasn't raining when I came in, but I will tell you, we're expecting rain throughout the day today. So just kind of be prepared for that. And it's humid, certainly very humid. Anyway, coming up next hour, you know it, funny on the 20, because we always got to do a little bit of laughing for sure. And we'll climb in the wormhole. We'll do that next hour as well. And all of that happens before we get to the workday kickoff, which happens just before the end of the hour, powered by Green Monster Firearms. So let's go ahead and get the next clickbait, shall we?

Clickbait's brought to you by L.A. Roberts Jewelers. Old World Jewelers for New Age. Well, after you officiate a wedding, what do you go and do? I can tell you what one person did. I'll get to that in just a second. First, though, yikes. This is definitely a good excuse for not being able to come into work. There's a volcano eruption. Whoopi Goldberg had a good excuse for missing work yesterday. That volcano. She was absent from yesterday's episode of The View because of Mount Etna, and it blew. So she's stuck in Sicily. She sent a video to the show and said she spent most of the day trying to get back to the United States, but all the airports are closed, so she's getting back as soon as she can. It's unclear if she's still stuck or if she's going to be back for today's

0: Buckingham Palace has contacted Prince Harry's spokesperson, denying the Duke of Sussex a stay at the royal residence during his upcoming UK visit. Harry's spokesperson claimed he had accepted an invitation to stay at the palace, but Buckingham Palace says he missed a deadline to confirm the offer. Sources tell CBS News the palace made multiple requests for clarification but received no formal response. The offer was declined on Saturday, then belatedly accepted after the deadline had passed. Harry's team, however, claims the palace withdrew an already accepted offer. Harry's family, wife Meghan, son Archie, and daughter Lilibet will not join the London leg after royal protection was reportedly refused. The five-day visit marks the one-year countdown on the Birmingham Invictus Games. And I found this kind of funny. Fresh off officiating the Taylor and Travis wedding, Adam Sandler visited Nantucket on Sunday. And he was like, you know what? I want to do a pickup game of b-ball. So what did he do? He called the local police department's non-emergency line and he asked where he could find a pickup basketball game. And sure enough, a guy who was playing with his friends said, quote, Adam Sandler rolled in a car and started playing pickups with the boys. He's like, guys, let me stretch. I'm going to hop in. And if you're wondering how Adam's basketball skills are, he's got, quote, great passing and playmaking, decent layups, and hesitated to shoot the ball, according to them. And because they were like, nobody's going to believe this, you know. They went ahead and got pictures of him, and there he is, Adam Sandler, hanging out with the boys after playing a little b-ball. That's it for clickbait this time. There's another one coming up next hour at 8:48.
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2: 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On 81, between Winchester, Martinsburg, and Hagerstown, Greencastle, there are no accidents. 70 between Hancock, Hagerstown, not bad. Now, after Myersville, 17, there's an incident. Traffic is going to kind of slow there, as well as Braddock Heights at 340. Southbound 270, traffic slows south of Monocacy. Traffic slows past Hinestown. Then you're going to slow on your way to 370. Jammed when you get to Rockville because there's a crash on the Beltway before you get to River Road. So back things up into Rockville big time. Southbound 15, heavy into Luckett's to ride past Limestone School Road and Tuscarora Road near New Design Road. There's an accident. I'm Allie Oakley with traffic.
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0: 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We've got more information about this and other events on our website. 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
4: West Virginia State Treasurer Larry Pack's office has released more details about ongoing investigations into some Hope Scholarship schools. Pack, who is chairman of the board, announced last Thursday Tigard Valley Christian Academy was permanently disqualified for failing to repay funds due back to the Hope Scholarship program despite repeated attempts. Three Laurel Academy locations in Terre Alta, Newburgh, and Parsons were placed on probation as well. The Hope Scholarship Program is an education savings account in which state money is set aside for a child's education and follows the child. PAC announced last month more than 26,000 students have applied for full funding for the coming school year. Meanwhile, the West Virginia Association of School Administrators will meet today to discuss the new I Love West Virginia Public Schools campaign, which aims to celebrate the students, staff, family, and communities that make public education a cornerstone of the Mountain State. County school systems across the Mountain State have lost thousands of students in recent years. Melody Wolf, the mother of injured National

0: Guardsman Andy Wolf gave an update on his recovery during an appearance on Panhandle Live yesterday.
1: He's doing well. He is making gains every week. Each week, there's just more being added to his vocabulary. His sentences are coming together. We still have a ways to go. We do have surgery scheduled for September 2nd. He'll get his cranioplasty or skull reconstruction. We'll just continue on with therapy. But as far as that goes, that should be the only surgery that he's going to need.
0: Hear that full interview on our Panhandle News Network Spotify, out now. For the Panhandle News Network, I'm Marcia Kovalik.
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3: 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On 81 between Winchester, Martinsburg, Hagerstown, there are no accidents. Where 70 and 81 come together, looks like there may be an accident on 70 itself. That ramp is pretty slow, but it has been. 70 between Hancock, Hagerstown, not bad. When you get to Braddock Heights over to 340, traffic is heavy. 15, traffic slows at Mountville Road, Point of Rocks, and then you're going to be jammed getting into Luckett's past Limestone School Road. Route 9, traffic slows Harper's Ferry Road, Hillsboro, and you're going to slow when you get to Percival Road to the Berlin Turnpike and Hamilton Station. Route 7, traffic slows when you get to Hamilton Station Road past Route 9. Volume. I'm Allie Oakley with traffic.
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5: Here's your Panhandle News Network forecast. Today will be mainly cloudy and humid with a thunderstorm expected this afternoon, reaching a high of 80. Tonight, the weather will be partly cloudy and humid with a chance of a couple of showers and a low of 69. Tomorrow, it will remain humid with intervals of sunshine, but there is a possibility of an afternoon thunderstorm in some areas with temperatures reaching a high of 80. Tomorrow night, expect mainly cloudy and humid conditions with a chance of a shower in spots during the evening, followed by a thunderstorm in spots late at night with a low of 67. With the AccuWeather forecast, I'm meteorologist Joe Lundberg on today's 97.5.

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0: expecting rain. Forecast coming up in just a couple minutes, so I won't even steal the thunder of our, get that, thunder. Anyway, of AccuWeather, but I can tell you we're expecting much needed rain today. Coming up before the hour's out, though, we're going to climb in the wormhole because I've always got something to share with you right now, though. You know what we do right around now?
1: Isn't it funny?
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3: 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That's funny right there.
0: It's time for the funny on the 20. I don't know if you've seen Running the Bulls was going on yesterday. Whew. Comedian Jim Gaffigan has some thoughts about that.
4: No, there's the Running with the Bulls every July. First of all, nobody is running with the Bulls, all right? The Bulls don't turn into jogging partners. People are voluntarily being chased by bulls because they have mental problems. There's always a couple Americans that run with the bulls, you know, and they interview them the next day in the hospital.
5: I was here on vacation. I heard about this running with the bulls, and I haven't worked out in 20 years. So I had my wife hold my ham on, and I went out there. I got gored right away.
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7: 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On 81 between Winchester, Martinsburg, and Hagerstown, I don't see any accidents. 70 between Hancock, Hagerstown, Myersville, not bad. Traffic slows on the approach to 340. 15, traffic slows south of Liberty Road, and that's going to take you to Patrick Street, while the northbound side slows at 70, and that's going to take you up to Rosemont. Southbound side of 270, traffic slows 85 Buckeystown Pike, and then before you get to Urbana to Hyattstown, 27 Ridge Road, and then the 370 to get onto the spur where there was a crash on the outer loop south of the spur, but before you get to River Road, so that's creating those parking lot style conditions. 15, heading into Luckett's, drive past Limestone School Road, traffic's heavy. Route 9, you're lining up at the Berlin Turnpike as well as Hamilton Station. I'm Allie Oakley with traffic.
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2: Here's your Panhandle News Network forecast. Today will be mainly cloudy and humid with a thunderstorm expected this afternoon, reaching a high of 80. Tonight, the weather will be partly cloudy and humid with a chance of a couple of showers and a low of 69. Tomorrow, it will remain humid with intervals of sunshine, but there is a possibility of an afternoon thunderstorm in some areas with temperatures reaching a high of 80. Tomorrow night, expect mainly cloudy and humid conditions with a chance of a shower in spots during the evening, followed by a thunderstorm in spots late at night with a low of 67. With the AccuWeather forecast, I'm meteorologist Joe Lundberg on today's 97.5.

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More music, better variety. It is 8:33. You know, I always like kind of those weird stories, things that you're like, what? Okay. So let's go ahead and get in the wormhole, and I'll share some of them with you right now.

We'll start with this one. A North Carolina software engineer has become one of the first people in the U.S. to secure a formal workplace religious exemption from using artificial intelligence. How does that work? 34-year-old Aaron Mouse, a Unitarian Universalist who works for a large tech company, argued that AI violated her religious beliefs because of its environmental and ethical harms, and her employer granted the accommodation in May. Employment lawyers say a wave of exemption requests could be coming now that the first one's been granted. That, I don't quite understand it, but wow, okay. There's that one. Then there's this one.

0: Who knew you needed this? Russia is painting its military trucks and armored vehicles with a chaotic black and white zebra pattern, borrowed from a World War I technique called dazzle camouflage. The paint job is an attempt to confuse Ukraine's A1 guided FPV kamikaze drones. Aerospace and AI expert Todd Humphrey said the approach could work against neural network-based targeting systems. Have you ever had somebody steal your lunch at work? It's so annoying, right? Well, a Reddit user says his homemade lunch was stolen from the office fridge 5 times in 1 month. 5 times you brought lunch and somebody took it. You must be bringing some really good lunch. So what he did is he bought a locked mini fridge for under his desk. He'd asked the office group chat for the thief to stop, but no one admitted to taking the food. And after he got the mini fridge, the theft stopped. But one coworker called the fridge weird and selfish, saying it made him look paranoid and not part of the team. And that person suggested he bring food that he would not mind losing. Well, it's your lunch. You don't want to bring something you're like, this is sketchy, but I'll bring it so nobody steals it. The employee said he's now getting snide comments for locking up his lunch and asked Reddit if he was wrong. Commenters overwhelmingly sided with him. Okay, so for 10 days, 65-year-old Michael Hewitt was missing. And his friends and family back in England were worried sick. Well, it turns out, however, that little Mick lost his phone during a layover in Barcelona and was blissfully unaware that his adventure was freaking out everybody that was close to him across the pond because there was no news for him or social media messages either. And since he lost his phone, he couldn't access his plane tickets to the U.S. to catch his World Cup match between England and Ghana. He didn't even have any important phone numbers memorized. You gotta have those memorized. It never occurred to him to go to the British Embassy, so he just decided to enjoy Spain, and that's what he did. Eventually, he was found after a missing persons case was opened, and that's when the soccer fanatic first learned how frantically everybody had been searching for him. He was just found drinking in a bar, hanging out. He's like, y'all, what's wrong? Oh, you couldn't get in touch with me. I get it. And South Korea bank manager got a little creative when he decided to steal $45,000 from his branch. He replaced it with cartoon money. Dude, no. Just no. That's what's in the wormhole.
1: 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I'll also share new research that links higher debt to a higher risk of early death. Plus, our guest is neuropsychologist Dr. Linda Erkely. She'll share the first signs of Alzheimer's and why being social is good for the brain. All that and more this weekend on Intelligence for Your Health.
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More music, better variety. That is Breakaway. It is 8:48. I'm telling you, some mornings it just goes by really super fast, doesn't it? It really does. 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You heard me talking about them a little bit ago. See, they are having the Monster Freedom Giveaway. We've teamed up together. It is a fantastic Patriot prize pack worth $2,000. When you go over to today's975.com, you can see what is involved in the prize pack, and you're going to be like, wow, that is cool. $600 gift card to Green Monster Firearms. And not only that, there are some really cool, unique goodies, one of a kind. In fact, there is the one thing that I was like, oh, that's really neat. It is a Benchmade, I want to Benchmade knife. And there's a Henry Classic 250th custom engraved. So everything's worth $2,000. And two lucky winners will also win $250 gift cards. You've got to be present over at Green Monster Firearms for their customer appreciation bash, which is happening on Saturday, July 25th. And so you're going to want to be there. But you got to sign up on our website, today's975.com. 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Let's get our last clickbait, shall we? Before it's all said and done, a couple of things we are learning about the Swift-Kelsey marriage, wedding, and we'll talk about that. Clickbait's brought to you by L.A. Roberts Jewelers, old world jewelers for a new age. Well, all good things must come to an end. Isn't that what they say? Belgium defeated the United States 4-1 last night at Lumen Field in Seattle, ending the U.S. men's national team's World Cup campaign.

0: Here is the defeat as it happened.
1: It's a beautiful sport. We give our lives to it for a very good reason. And we have so enjoyed the support the U.S. has received. And we are incredibly excited for the final 2 weeks of this tournament. The final 2 weeks, which will not include the men of the United States. Belgium, a concern about an injury, but one of their legends scores in a third consecutive game. And they set up a quarterfinal with Spain Friday afternoon in Los Angeles.
0: So Malik Tillman scored for the U.S. men's team, the lone goal on a free kick. And costly defense mistakes doomed the Americans, bringing the tournament run to an end, sadly. Have you heard about this AI actress, Tilly Norwood? I got her name wrong. Tilly Norwood. You may have heard about her last year. She was kind of made a big splash as they talked about creating this AI actress. Well, now she's set to take her first leading role in a feature film called Misaligned, a comedy drama that explores identity and artificial intelligence within the surreal Tillyverse. The project's being described, saying it'll be absolutely funny, chaotic, and self-aware. Very Tilly. It's put on by Particle 6, which is the AI company that created the character. Shakira and FIFA teamed up to do their part to help Venezuela in the aftermath of that devastating earthquake that hit. The FIFA Global Citizen Education Fund has earmarked $500,000 to help ensure Venezuelan youth still have resources to continue their education. And back in May, in case you forgot, Shakira said she was donating 100% of the profits from her FIFA World Cup anthem, Die Die, to the FIFA Global Citizen Education Fund, where she sits on the board as well. A federal judge has dismissed a copyright lawsuit against Taylor Swift filed by self-published Florida poet Kimberly Marasco. The judge ruled on Monday that similarities between Marasco's poems and Swift's songs only involved generic words, basic ideas, and common observations. Material copyright law does not protect Marasco, and who had claimed that Swift stole lyrics across more than a dozen songs spanning five albums. The judge refused to allow Marasco to refile, noting she had already seen previous lawsuits dismissed and had been expressly warned it was her final chance. Swift's attorney had previously called the claims absurd and legally baseless. The ruling effectively ends more than 2 years of litigation across two separate cases. A rep for Swift declined to comment. Speaking of Taylor Swift and Travis Kelce, they got married. We know this. Madison Square Garden on Friday. Details keep coming out. The happy couple reportedly got pretty emotional during the ceremony, Kelce being the more nervous and emotional one, although keeping composure during his

0: deleting it. Multiple sources said, told Us Weekly that Swift walked down the aisle to Love Story. And despite taking place at the massive Madison Square Garden, they got a source that claims that guests faced long buffet lines and struggled to find seats. And a lot of people just stood up and ate. But there was a lot of food, Chinese, Italian, American, and a huge dessert table with around 30 different cakes, topped with a unique 3D figure of Taylor and Travis, along with other desserts. And also, after the wedding, people think they may have adopted a dog because they saw this white dog in a wedding photo. And Swifties are always like, wait a minute, wasn't there a dog getting out of the car one time? It's a rumor right now, but that's what we know. And that's it for clickbait. There's more tomorrow.
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3: Here's your Panhandle News Network forecast. Today will be mainly cloudy and humid with a thunderstorm expected this afternoon, reaching a high of 80. Tonight, the weather will be partly cloudy and humid with a chance of a couple of showers and a low of 69. Tomorrow, it will remain humid with intervals of sunshine, but there is a possibility of an afternoon thunderstorm in some areas with temperatures reaching a high of 80. Tomorrow night, expect mainly cloudy and humid conditions with a chance of a shower in spots during the evening, followed by a thunderstorm in spots late at night with a low of 67. With the AccuWeather forecast, I'm meteorologist Joe Lundberg on today's 97.5.

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1: St. Joseph's School hosting their Vacation Bible School with the theme of Living the Cardinal Virtues. 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

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A good morning to you here on this Tuesday. 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
3: Here's your Panhandle News Network forecast. This afternoon, expect mainly cloudy skies with a chance of a thunderstorm reaching a high of 80. Tonight will be partly cloudy and humid with a few showers possible, dropping to a low of 69. Tomorrow will bring humid conditions with intervals of sunshine, but watch out for isolated afternoon thunderstorms. High temperatures will hit 80 degrees tomorrow night. Anticipate mainly cloudy skies and humidity with a chance of evening showers followed by late night thunderstorms in some areas. The low will be around 70. With the AccuWeather forecast, I'm meteorologist Joe Lundberg on today's 97.5.

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Yesterday marked the anniversary, 30-year anniversary of this song from Alanis Morissette. 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
1: 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Alex Warren, Brian Adams, Teddy Swims on the way to kick off your 11 o'clock hour on this Tuesday. Keep it here. 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

Today's 97.5, more music and better variety. Coming up, we're going to poke a little fun at old people and talk about the biggest things that millennials are poking out that are still okay and pretty funny at this point to mock older people still doing. That's coming up in 10 right now. Teddy Swims.

0: Tame Impala with Dracula right here on today's 97.5. It's always the cool and fun thing for young people to do to poke fun at old people. And millennials are finally realizing they had it all wrong when they made fun of stuff that old people do. But before you kids go overboard praising Nanny and Pop Pop about all the cool things that they've done, keep in mind they're still guilty of a lot of things. On today's list of old person habits, it's okay to mock still. So some things to keep in mind, and you can poke fun of the old person in your life or the person in your life that continues to do this because it's time to stop doing it. Texting in all caps. It's not necessary. I don't need you to shout at me. Groaning, getting out of a chair and getting into a chair and sitting into a chair. Driving into a crowded farmer's market. Calling YouTube the YouTube. Buying patriotic stuff from the Franklin Mint. Wearing their pants all the way up to their shoulders. Blow Social Security on slot machines. Don't do that. That's irresponsible. Saying things like they don't make them like Tom Selleck anymore. Ruining weekends with their funeral. And lastly, a tongue-in-cheek for the current state of politics, running for president of the United States. What's something you see old people do that you are tired of them doing? Let me know over on our text line. It's 1-888-797-5975. I say I gotta go with the top one. I've seen people before do it. It is irritating. I hate when people do it. Please don't text me in all caps. That is annoying. I don't want you to shout at me. I can talk to you like this. More coming up. It's today's 97.5.
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7: Here's your Panhandle News Network forecast. This afternoon, expect mainly cloudy skies with a chance of a thunderstorm reaching a high of 80. Tonight will be partly cloudy and humid with a few showers possible, dropping to a low of 69. Tomorrow will bring humid conditions with intervals of sunshine, but watch out for isolated afternoon thunderstorms. High temperatures will hit 80 degrees tomorrow night. Anticipate mainly cloudy skies and humidity with a chance of evening showers followed by late night thunderstorms in some areas. The low will be around 70. With the AccuWeather forecast, I'm meteorologist Joe Lundberg on today's 97.5.

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The Mountaineers will kick off their regular season September the 5th at home against Coastal Carolina. 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Let's go, Mountaineers. Here's Six Pets on the Red Shirt.

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We are taking your requests all hour long. Last hour, we poked a little fun at older generations, but I feel like we should return the favor, especially since we're in the Throwback Lunch Lounge, and appreciate the people that paved the way and some of the cool stuff that old people do. There's a list floating around of how old person habits millennials used to mock now that they realize they're amazing. Some of the standouts of the list included running. Someone said that then when they were a teen, they used to mock runners, and now it's their favorite thing to do. Eating an early dinner, nothing's better than going out for a 5 o'clock dinner because it's never busy. Staying home on the weekends, not wasting anything, just completely getting off of social media, listening to music at a normal volume, going to bed early, drinking prune juice. Apparently kids will make fun of it until the day that they need it. So, apparently old people are also doing parkour to stay agile. So, if you're looking to go to bed early, an older person's going to do parkour. Here we go. That's where we're at in 2026. What's something you've picked up from an older person or an older relative that you've really liked? Have you picked up running? Have you picked

0: picked up going to dinner early, staying home more on the weekends, or just completely staying off of social media, let me know on the text line, 1-888-797-5975.
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3: Here's your Panhandle News Network forecast. This afternoon, expect mainly cloudy skies and humid conditions with a chance of a thunderstorm reaching a high of 80. Tonight will be partly cloudy and humid with a few showers possible, dropping to a low of 69. Tomorrow will bring humid weather with intervals of sunshine and the possibility of a thunderstorm in some areas during the afternoon with a high of 82. Tomorrow night is forecasted to be mainly cloudy and humid with isolated evening showers followed by potential late-night thunderstorms with a low of 70. With the AccuWeather forecast, I'm meteorologist Joe Lundberg on today's 97.5.

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1: Martinsburg, Berkeley County Parks and Rec present the Tony Saylor Summer Concert Series. 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We got Bruno Mars, some Starship, and the Backstreet Boys on the way to kick off your 1 o'clock hour here on this Tuesday, plus coming up at 1:20. We are spilling the tea in all things of entertainment. Keep it here. 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

Today's 97.5, more music and better variety coming up in about 10 minutes. We're going to be spilling the tea in all things of entertainment on this Tuesday. On the way, we have found out about another A-lister who was not invited to the Taylor Swift-Travis Kelce wedding. We'll reveal that. Also on the way, the reason Whoopi Goldberg missed The View yesterday. That's coming up. Here's the Backstreet Boys.

0: One thing you need to know about Parker is that he doesn't like drinking tea. But spilling it, on the other hand...
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2: I know your secret.
1: Secret? What are you saying about?
2: Gretchen told me that you like Aaron Samuels.
0: All right, Parker. Spill the tea.
3: All right, more fallout continues from the wedding of Taylor Swift and Travis Kelce. Apparently, it was the hot ticket, and it was more of a status symbol to many. A source said, quote, actors, musicians, billionaires, television stars, many were calling favors and working on the clock to try and get an invitation. Sadly, we now know the same of one person who tried and failed to make the cut into the Swift-Kelce wedding, and that was, allegedly, Meghan Markle. The source added, quote, Taylor and Travis weren't inviting people for the headlines, they were inviting people that genuinely wanted to celebrate with them. Also in the news, let's talk about the officiant of that wedding. Adam Sandler, he apparently visited Nantucket on Sunday, where he called the local police department's non-emergency line to ask where he could go find a game of pickup basketball. Sure enough, a guy who was playing with his friend said Adam Sandler rolled into his car and started playing pickup with the boys. He likes saying, guys, let me stretch, I'll get on top of it, we'll play. And if you're wondering how Adam is in basketball, he's, quote, great at passing and playmaking, decent around the rim, and hesitates to shoot the ball. Whoopi Goldberg missed The View yesterday because of a volcanic eruption. She was absent from yesterday's episode because Mount Etna blew, so she was stuck in Sicily. She sent a video to the show and she said, quote, spent most of the day trying to get back to the U.S. All of the airports are closed here, so I will be back as soon as I can. It's unclear if Whoopi is still stuck or if she will be back for today's episode of The View. And lastly for today, Mick Jagger says that the Rolling Stones are planning a traditional multi-city tour next year, rolling out a residency-style format. Speaking with Argentinian radio, he expressed enthusiasm for hitting the road, saying, quote, I don't think we'll be touring this year, but I hope touring next year and hope to do it as soon as possible. Jagger also pushed back on the residency concept, saying, quote, it makes it very expensive for people to come and costs twice as much. The comments along with guitarist Keith Richards' earlier statement that the band would not tour this year. The Stones' 25th studio album, Foreign Tongues, is due out this Friday, featuring collaborative efforts with Paul McCartney, Robert Smith, Chad Smith, and Steve Winwood. That's all your tea here on this Tuesday. More to come. It's today's 97.5. Are you looking to showcase why your business is the best in the area in front of hundreds of people each week? Then this is the opportunity you have been waiting for. 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Each Friday night in the fall, it's a big stage and even bigger lights with the Panhandle High School Football Game of the Week taking over the Panhandle News Network.
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5: Here's your Panhandle News Network forecast. This afternoon, expect mainly cloudy skies and humid conditions with a chance of a thunderstorm reaching a high of 80. Tonight will be partly cloudy and humid with a few showers possible, dropping to a low of 69. Tomorrow will bring humid weather with intervals of sunshine and the possibility of a thunderstorm in some areas during the afternoon with a high of 82. Tomorrow night is forecasted to be mainly cloudy and humid with isolated evening showers followed by potential late night thunderstorms with a low of 70. With the AccuWeather forecast, I'm meteorologist Joe Lundberg on today's 97.5.

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Today's 97.5, more music and better variety. Talk about a Christmas in July. This might be an April Fool's in July. Apparently, it's not a joke, though. Pringles is actually selling flavored hot dog buns in Pringles cans. It's not a joke. It's a limited edition stunt. To celebrate National Hot Dog Day, which is next Wednesday, the first drop at onceyoupopmarket.com is going to be tomorrow for you to pick up the Pringles-flavored hot dog buns.

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Coming up in about 10 minutes, a new study picks up kids are learning this from cartoons. It's coming up. Keep it here. 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

0: That's Jason Derulo right here on today's 97.5. This could be surprising and, well, a little obvious at the same time. A new study is out and found that kids first pick up language biases from even the most vanilla cartoons because it's very common for the villains to speak in non-standard and foreign accents. The study analyzed more than 100 popular children's movies and TV shows and revealed the negative impacts on accents being used disproportionately to indicate evil characters or ones with bad traits. In one of the experiments, they played video clips of the same actor using different accents and asked the participants which voice they preferred for a hero and for a villain. Both the kids and their parents were more likely to choose the foreign accent for the bad guy. One of the authors in the study said, quote, "We were the first to actually see if kids internalize this. These biases first appear at the age of 3 in the studies that they've done, and they've grown stronger with age." She said also with the study that it matters because associating different accents with negative stereotypes like being less trustworthy or less intelligent can negatively impact people's lives. More coming up. It's today's 97.5.
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1: Here's your Panhandle News Network forecast. This afternoon, expect mainly cloudy skies and humid conditions with a chance of a thunderstorm reaching a high of 80. Tonight will be partly cloudy and humid with a few showers possible, dropping to a low of 69. Tomorrow will bring humid weather with intervals of sunshine and the possibility of a thunderstorm in some areas during the afternoon with a high of 82. Tomorrow night is forecasted to be mainly cloudy and humid with isolated evening showers followed by potential late-night thunderstorms with a low of 70. With the AccuWeather forecast, I'm meteorologist Joe Lundberg on today's 97.5.

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1: The Morgan Arts Council hosts Saturday Concerts in the Park. 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I'm Parker Sturdivant. Big thank you, as always, for spending the workday right here on Today's 97.5. Danielle is coming up next at the turn of the 3 o'clock hour. Whitney Houston, Ed Sheeran, and some Eurythmics on the way to kick off the hour with you. Have a great rest of your Tuesday, and keep it on Today's 97.5.

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0: Today's 97.5, more music and better variety. How you doing on this Tuesday? When it comes to vacation, some of you might have already went on vacation, or maybe like me, you still are going to go on vacation. Here are some things to do before your vacation starts. You can keep this in mind if you've already went on vacation. Clean up, both at home and also your desk at work. Yes, I love coming home to a clean house. Set up your out-of-office message. This is for your voicemail and your email. A lot of people forget to do that. Make sure before you leave, you double-check all your reservations. Make sure you have all your documents together in one spot. Charge all your devices and don't forget to bring your cord. Set your thermostat lights and other things at a energy cost level. Like say maybe you keep your house, we'll say 73 degrees. You might want to bump it up a few degrees while you're gone. Take a photo of your bathroom. I never thought of this before. It could come in handy for insurance purposes if there's some kind of plumbing issue or leak while you're away. And lastly, make a list of stuff you need to do when you get back. I'm thinking, what? But if you do that, like what chores and what things you need to do, when you come back from vacation, it'll be ready to go and you won't have to worry about it while you're on vacation and you can just relax.
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4: Here's your Panhandle News Network forecast. Tonight will be partly cloudy and humid with a few showers. The temperature will drop to 69 degrees. Tomorrow, expect humid conditions with some sunshine, but be prepared for a thunderstorm in some areas during the afternoon with a high of 82 degrees. Tomorrow night will bring mainly cloudy skies and humidity, along with a chance of a shower early in the evening and the possibility of a late-night thunderstorm. The low will be around 70 degrees. With the AccuWeather forecast, I'm meteorologist Jason Caterina on today's 97.5.

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5: Former West Virginia University men's basketball player Kirk Creasa has been charged by the Federal Bureau of Investigation with five counts of wire fraud in an alleged scheme of $2.2 million. According to an indictment unsealed Monday, the 25-year-old allegedly attempted to obtain money from multiple victims using false representations, fabricated identities, and deceptive communications from 2022 through June 2nd of 2026 in Monongalia County and elsewhere. Here's U.S. Attorney Matt Harvey.
6: What this was a scheme, as alleged, devised by the defendant to obtain money. As always, that these are allegations and that he enjoys the presumption of innocence and we should afford him that. But what we're saying here in this indictment is that the allegations are that essentially he weaponized people's compassion by creating a sense of a series of false emergencies, fictional third parties, claims that his family was in imminent danger, his mother had cancer, he was going to sell his organs.
5: Creasa played one season with the Mountaineers from 2023 to 2024. You can read more at WVMetroNews.com. The Hagerstown Police Department has issued an update on a shooting early Sunday that claimed the life of a man in Hagerstown. HPD has identified the victim as Delonte Demetrius Young, age 30, saying, quote, during the investigation, the Hagerstown Police Department criminal investigations identified two suspects who have been charged and are currently wanted in connection with this homicide. The charges include first-degree murder and other related offenses. The suspects are identified as Michael Timothy Wilder, age 38, and Sierra Candace Bryant, age 39, both of Hagerstown. With a check of your local headlines, I'm Luke Wiggs.
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7: 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On 81 between Winchester, Martinsburg, and Hagerstown, there are no accidents. Traffic is going to slow through Williamsport, 70 westbound. Traffic's okay leaving Frederick. When you get to Downsville Pike to 81, traffic is jammed. After that to Hancock, it's good. 15 leaving Leesburg, it's very heavy off and on to get to Luckett's. Heavy at Point of Rocks, heavy at Mountville Road. Route 9 at the Berlin Turnpike, traffic's heavy. Heavy into Hillsboro, heavy at Harper's Ferry Road. The rest of the ride to Charlestown and into Martinsburg, traffic is going to be just fine. I'm Allie Oakley with traffic.

0: 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I'm Danielle. We're going to talk about what rich people things there are, but they actually aren't that expensive. We're now, it's Alex Warren on today's 97.5.
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0: Today's 97.5, more music and better variety. You know, people online are talking about rich people things that they've discovered aren't that expensive. And here are some of the highlights. 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Ferrero Rocher chocolate. 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One expert said, any bottle is good if you like it. 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If you're a kid of the 80s, you might remember Grey Poupon, the mustard, those commercials where they rolled up in these fancy cars and say, do you have any Grey Poupon? 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Cloth napkins and Broadway shows are on the list that should be expensive, but they're not that really expensive. Not in every case, Broadway shows. 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
2: 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They make sleep easy on 81 between Winchester, Martinsburg, and Hagerstown. There are no crashes, but traffic is going to slow leaving.

0: Williamsport to get up to 70. Also on the northbound side of 81 Stephen City, traffic is pretty heavy, 70. It's fine between Frederick and Hagerstown. Traffic will slow Downsville Pike to 81. The rest of the ride to Hancock, traffic is good. 15 leaving Leesburg, it's heavy to get to White's Ferry. Heavy north of Limestone School Road to Luckett's, and also at Mountville Road. Route 9, you'll line up for the Berlin Turnpike, Hillsboro. And then when you get to Cider Mill Road to Harper's Ferry Road, the rest of the ride to Charlestown and in Martinsburg, traffic is good. I'm Allie Oakley with traffic.
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Here's your Panhandle News Network forecast. Tonight will be partly cloudy and humid with a few showers. The temperature will drop to 69 degrees. Tomorrow, expect humid conditions with some sunshine, but be prepared for a thunderstorm in some areas during the afternoon with a high of 82 degrees. Tomorrow night will bring mainly cloudy skies and humidity, along with a chance of a shower early in the evening and the possibility of a late-night thunderstorm. The low will be around 70 degrees. With the AccuWeather forecast, I'm meteorologist Jason Caterina on today's 97.5.

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1: 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On 81, it's going to be pretty heavy riding through Stevens City. And the northbound side is also pretty heavy there at Tavern Road for volume. Southbound side heavy through Williamsport. 70 westbound slows at 270 over to 340. Then you're going to slow when you get to Downsville Pike to 81. And then after that to Big Pool and Hancock, it's good. 15 leaving Leesburg. Heavy off and on to Luckett's. Heavy on your way toward Mountville Road. Route 9 in the Berlin Turnpike traffic's heavy. Heavy into Hillsboro. Heavy at Harper's Ferry Road. And then you're fine into Charlestown and Martinsburg. I'm Allie Oakley with traffic.

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0: 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More music and better variety. I'm Danielle, and our adoptable Paul this week from the Humane Society of Washington County is Blythe. And Blythe has spent over 113 days in the shelter. And Blythe is 3 years old and ready to declare her independence. Blythe needs structure, order, and routine to thrive, and she can definitely benefit from some daily walks. 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In fact, she thinks she's better than most of them. Want to know more about Blythe and other adoptable animals at the Humane Society of Washington County? Well, go to our website, todays975.com, then /Paul.
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2: 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On 81, traffic is going to be pretty busy. Just north of Reliance Road is what it looks like. And then you're going to slow Route 7 to Route 11 as you ride through Winchester. There's a crash on the southbound side of 81 after Tabler Station Road. And then after that, traffic's good. Williamsport in toward Greencastle. 70 westbound, traffic slows 355 over to 340. And then on your way into Myersville as well as Downsville Pike to 81. And the rest of the ride to Hancock, traffic's okay. 15 leaving Leesburg, it's off and on to Luckett's. Pretty heavy at Point of Rocks and Mountville Road. Route 9, you're lined up for the Berlin Turnpike. Hillsboro off and on to Harper's Ferry Road. Some volume delays. I'm Allie Oakley with traffic.
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5: Former West Virginia University men's basketball player Kirk Creasa has been charged by the Federal Bureau of Investigation with five counts of wire fraud in an alleged scheme of $2.2 million. According to an indictment unsealed Monday, the 25-year-old allegedly attempted to obtain money from multiple victims using false representations, fabricated identities, and deceptive communications from 2022 through June 2nd of 2026 in Monongalia County and elsewhere. Here's U.S. Attorney Matt Harvey.
6: What this was a scheme, as alleged, devised by the defendant to obtain money. As always, that these are allegations and that he enjoys the presumption of innocence and we should afford him that. But what we're saying here in this indictment is that the allegations are that essentially he weaponized people's compassion by creating a sense of a series of false emergencies, fictional third parties, claims that his family was in imminent danger, his mother had cancer, he was going to sell his organs.
5: Creasa played one season with the Mountaineers from 2023 to 2024. You can read more at WVMetroNews.com. The Hagerstown Police

0: Department has issued an update on a shooting early Sunday that claimed the life of a man in Hagerstown. HPD has identified the victim as Delonte Demetrius Young, age 30, saying, quote, during the investigation, the Hagerstown Police Department criminal investigations identified two suspects who have been charged and are currently wanted in connection with this homicide. The charges include first-degree murder and other related offenses. The suspects are identified as Michael Timothy Wilder, age 38, and Sierra Candace Bryant, age 39, both of Hagerstown. With a check of your local headlines, I'm Luke Wiggs.
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2: 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Tax extra. On the northbound side of 95, traffic is still very heavy. Centerport Parkway, and that's going to take you past 610 with potential incident near Stafford Airport. Southbound Route 1, very heavy getting past the crucifix.

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0: An 11-year-old boy last week helped rescue a man who appeared to be drowning at an apartment complex pool in Lexington, Kentucky. After noticing the man underwater and realizing that no one else was responding, Avery put on his goggles, dove into the pool, and pulled the unconscious man to the surface. Following the rescue, the man's friend began performing CPR while someone else called 911. The Lexington Fire Department arrived moments later and took the man to a nearby hospital in serious condition. There was no way that I was going to let another man die today, Avery said. He's a human being. He should be treated as such. Avery's father, Sean, says he's proud of his son's quick actions, and people at the scene thanked him for teaching his son how to swim. Avery's rescue gave the man a chance to receive medical care. And that is your feel good.
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3: 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On 81 northbound, traffic is still going to be pretty heavy underway toward 50 up toward Route 7 and Route 11. After that, traffic is going to let go. Now, traffic is going to slow before you get to Tavern Road and southbound side at Hedgesville Road. On 70 westbound, traffic slows 270 over to 340 and then Myersville. After that, traffic is going to slow on the approach to 81. Then you find Hancock 15, Leesburg. To Luckett's, traffic's pretty heavy, heavy at Point of Rocks. Route 9 lining up with the Berlin Turnpike, very heavy before Hillsborough Road to Harper's Ferry Road. And then after that, you're going to be fine into Charlestown and Martinsburg. 340 Harper's Ferry, traffic is going to be heavy in that westbound direction. I'm Allie Oakley with traffic.
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Here's your Panhandle News Network forecast. Tonight will be partly cloudy and humid with a few showers. The temperature will drop to 69 degrees. Tomorrow, expect humid conditions with some sunshine, but be prepared for a thunderstorm in some areas during the afternoon with a high of 82 degrees. Tomorrow night will bring mainly cloudy skies and humidity, along with a chance of a shower early in the evening and the possibility of a late night thunderstorm. The low will be around 70 degrees. With the AccuWeather forecast, I'm meteorologist Jason Caterina on today's 97.5.

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1: 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On 81 northbound, you're going to slow at 50 to get past Route 7. And then on the southbound side, traffic slows before and after you pass Route 9. 70 westbound, traffic slows from 270 over to 340. And then after that, Hagerstown to Hancock. Traffic is good. 15 leaving Leesburg. It's off and on to Luckett's. Heavy at Mountville Road. Route 9 lining up at the Berlin Turnpike before Hillsborough Road to Cider Mill Road. And then you're fine into Charlestown and Martinsburg. 340 going westbound in Harper's Ferry. Traffic is heavy with volume. I'm Allie Oakley with traffic.

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Hope you're having a good Tuesday. I'm Danielle, and going back to the 80s with Michael Jackson on today's 97.5.

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3: 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On 81, it's pretty busy on the southbound side going past Hedgesville Road, earlier construction zone. The northbound side got as slow as 50 to get up to Route 7. And all earlier crashes on 81 between Winchester, Martinsburg, and Hagerstown have been moved out of the way. 70 westbound slowing from 355 over to 340, and then you're fine. Hagerstown to Hancock, 15 out of Leesburg is pretty heavy. Heavy into Luckett's and heavy at Mountville Road. Route 9, you're lined up for the Berlin Turnpike. After Percival Road to Cider Mill Road, and then after that, you're fine. Charlestown to Martinsburg, westbound 340 and Harper's Ferry, traffic is going to be heavy. I'm Allie Oakley with traffic.
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5: Former West Virginia University men's basketball player Kirk Creasa has been charged by the Federal Bureau of Investigation with 5 counts of wire fraud in an alleged scheme of $2.2 million. According to an indictment unsealed Monday, the 25-year-old allegedly attempted to obtain money from multiple victims using false representations, fabricated identities, and deceptive communications from 2022 through June 2nd of 2026 in Monongalia County and elsewhere. Here's U.S. Attorney Matt Harvey.
6: What this was a scheme, as alleged, devised by the defendant to obtain money. As always, that these are allegations and that he enjoys the presumption of innocence and we should afford him that. But what we're saying here in this indictment is that the allegations are that essentially he weaponized people's compassion by creating a sense of a series of false emergencies, fictional third parties, claims that his family was in imminent danger, his mother had cancer, he was going to sell his organs.
5: Creasa played one season with the Mountaineers from 2023 to 2024. You can read more at WVMetroNews.com. The Hagerstown Police Department has issued an update on a shooting early Sunday that claimed the life of a man in Hagerstown. HPD has identified the victim as Delonte Demetrius Young, age 30, saying, quote, during the investigation, the Hagerstown Police Department criminal investigations identified two suspects who have been charged and are currently wanted in connection with this homicide. The charges include first-degree murder and other related offenses. The suspects are identified as Michael Timothy Wilder, age 38.

0: and Sierra Candace Bryant, age 39, both of Hagerstown. 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
2: 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On 81, as you ride between Winchester and Martinsburg, listen up. You've got this accident on the southbound side, Hammonds Mill Road. So this is going to be falling waters before you get into Martinsburg. 70 eastbound at 81. Yeah, that's a crash. Thought it was just volume. Nope, it's a crash. 70 westbound. Traffic slows 270 over to 340. 15 leaving Leesburg. That's heavy. Heavy into Luckett's. Heavy on your way to Mountville Road. Route 9 lining up at the Berlin Turnpike after Percival Road to Hillsboro. Heavy at Harper's Ferry Road. Then you're fine into Charlestown and Martinsburg. I'm Allie Oakley with traffic. 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

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Danielle with you for a little longer on your Tuesday. 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
2: 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On 81 between Winchester, Martinsburg, and Hagerstown, I don't see accidents. 70 westbound. Traffic's okay if you're leaving Frederick, going to South Mountain, Hagerstown to Hancock. It's fine. 15 leaving Leesburg. It's heavy. Heavy into Luckett's and Route 9. Traffic's lined up at the Berlin Turnpike. Traffic is going to slow Percival Road to ride into Hillsboro. Pretty heavy at Cider Mill Road and Harper's Ferry Road. After that to Charlestown and Martinsburg, traffic is going to be fine. 340, a little bit busy through Charlestown, but then you're fine Harper's Ferry and in toward Frederick. I don't see any accidents. Length of Route 7 out of Leesburg to Berryville to Winchester. I'm Allie Oakley with traffic.
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2: Here's your Panhandle News Network forecast. Tonight will be partly cloudy and humid with a few showers. The temperature will drop to 69 degrees. Tomorrow, expect humid conditions with some sunshine, but be prepared for a thunderstorm in some areas during the afternoon with a high of 82 degrees. Tomorrow night will bring mainly cloudy skies and humidity, along with a chance of a shower early in the evening and the possibility of a late-night thunderstorm. The low will be around 70 degrees. With the AccuWeather forecast, I'm meteorologist Jason Caterina on today's 97.5.

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1: 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On 81 between Winchester, Martinsburg, and Hagerstown, Greencastle, there are no accidents. On 70 between Hancock, Hagerstown, Frederick, and the Baltimore Beltway, all lanes are open. On 15 leaving Leesburg, it's pretty heavy to White's Ferry. The rest of the right of Point of Rocks at 340, you're fine. Route 9 in the Berlin Turnpike heavy, heavy at Harper's Ferry Road. The rest of the ride to Charlestown and Martinsburg, it's going to be okay. On 340 between Frederick, Harper's Ferry, Charlestown, I don't see any accidents, so traffic is good. Route 7, leaving Leesburg, Berryville to Winchester, you're in good shape. I'm Allie Oakley with traffic.
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another year has been. Head in a bottle for my heart in a case. 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Play a sad song on a tiny violin for the man at the bar confessing his sins.

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1: Let's call this your brain and doodling and you as Albert Einstein. According to Florida State University evolutionary anthropologist Dean Falk, one of the reasons Einstein was such a genius was because he was able to use both sides of his brain at the same time. The right and left hemispheres of his brain were unusually well connected to each other. And people who can tap into their creative and logical sides simultaneously and get them to work together process information faster and solve problems more creatively. But most of us regular folk use one side of the brain more than the other, but it turns out we can engage both sides with this simple trick, doodle, and keep switching hands as you draw. So make some figure eights with your left hand and then do some with your right. Each hand activates a different side of the brain. That increases communication between the two hemispheres, making us better able to think logically and creatively at the same time. Ready? Begin.
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1: Hey, parents, grandparents, aunts, uncles. You know, that baby is totally judging you by your tone of voice. Researchers from the University of Toronto conducted experiments with 11-month-old babies and found that they make judgments about people based on their tone of voice. In one experiment, the babies watched four puppets take turns saying neutral statements like, "Let me tie your shoe." Some puppets were male, some female, and the voices ranged from happy to irritated. After several repetitions of the exercise, the babies, they could choose a puppet for themselves. They selected the happy or the nice puppet 67% of the time. When it comes to babies, tone of voice, inflection, all that stuff is everything.
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